must ask ourselves, what is the dictionary definition of terrorism? The systematic use of terror

0: I just got out of a day and I'm riding my bike back and I feel so young, like I'm pushing against the wind for the first time in my life. A majority of people are older than me and a bit beyond, and like a couple of revolutions ahead of me. And I don't know, I feel like I keep thinking that I'm in line, like running the same race, but the wind keeps pushing me further and further back. Like each time there's a tug on something, I make the mistake of looking behind me. I'm always thirsty. If I think too hard, I'll lose a train of thought. It's not me, but it's me, but it's something I'm following, a shadow from a way shadow, the one that spins in two when you're approaching a street lamp, and it makes you check. See, you did it again, you look behind you. Bad talk. Watching the bike and listening to Jillian Walters, her voice repeats Time's Revelator. I'm watching the water make the concrete look like India ink. I used to spend so much time as a kid watching the inverse reflection. Imagine it was a problem to the inverse world. If I waited for the right moment, I could fall in. I think about my friend, of a friend's brother, sipped on black ice and died. Short flamed. My day tells me to be careful as I go home, and each time I speed up, I feel the wheels slide beneath me, and then I slow down. I'm not really an adrenaline junkie. I'd like to be. I think death, the closeness of it, or risk perhaps on the heart, accelerates is the only way to slow down time or speed it up. A second steps a point, and it feels like 60 seconds. And near-death experiences, as records of individuals saying that time slowed down for them, as if they had minutes, hours to contemplate what to do to meditate pain. So much of our my existence feels like I'm just trying to meditate pain. I say experts that some of those that fall in a near-death experience are traumatic. The shadow to escape from me, give it some new color. It's seeking. If I don't feel like they'll be able to tell that I don't quite know what to do with my hands when I kiss, tongue makes me laugh. I know people like it, but I can never quite get the rhythm right. I'd not eat, sure, I'd nip, I spit, right? What was I saying too much? I think I'm a compulsive writer, compulsive thinker. I wouldn't even call myself a writer. There's so many that paint my more beautiful. It makes me want to tear the sky from its curtain rod. I think I'm just nervous and I have too much to say.
1: 13:36.
0: Despite the fact that I don't talk much, a first impression.
1: Riprende la diretta ed è già cominciata la playlist di quest'oggi. È cominciata con Transmission Sound System.
0: I hate that I have to measure my time. I hate that I like to be organized. I hate that I hate having my time wasted. But for some reason I can rule my body from fast and take it to the destination before 10 to 15.
1: E qui siamo passati alle liriche della poetessa performer newyorkese Kayuna Odogba, accompagnata dal duo britannico Space Africa. Per lei album in uscita Quiet Storm, anticipato da questa If This Is Hell.
0: Where was I? Oh yeah, I hate that I need more time. I'm trying to find it. I avoid my phone. It gets straight up out of bed. I don't linger from one destination to the next. I'm telling myself this will only take 5 minutes. This will only take 5 minutes. This will only take 5 minutes to do. I miss my friends. I have them, but there isn't enough time. Despite living in a mile radius from most people in my life, I rarely see anyone. It's always new. Next. That's why I'm writing here, typing here. I've got to get it out. If I don't get it out, the worm will find its way down the very small hole in the top of my head, and then I'll choke. Everyone's so busy, not busy, burnt out, spread out thin. I'm starting just saying none of the things I could easily do. I feel like a hermit. I have the Jupiter planet symbol tattooed on my ring finger. I've married Zeus. That means expansion. It helps me plug, but I'm attracting, compressing, glittering. I'm not mad, not really. Everyone's just trying their best. I think it builds a sadness in me because I imagine that being closer to people would make this ticking more bearable. I think about moving away. I'm moving closer to people. How close can I get? I'm not sure. I'm thankful that my roommates feel like a degree of family. Otherwise, it'd be me stuck in the room with that thing, the clock. I hate time. It makes me so self-obsessed, or capitalism. I hate the way I feel designed to be greedy, to be pressured, to not be, as Lauren Berlant has her book titled, I really want to read, to be inconvenienced by others. I so badly want to be inconvenienced, pulling my toe out from shadow, out from head, out from groin, out from spit, until the shadow can stand upright. I'm almost home now. It's been so cold lately. It seeps into my bones. Yesterday, my roommates asked me if I was going to be hot with that sweater on. Hot, hot, hot, hot, hot, hot, hot, hot. No, not yet. Not now. I've given up wondering or dreaming of an inverse world where I will magically fit in or maybe feel like I belong. I so desperately imagine a homecoming that has not happened. I walk through the door and everyone claps while I have grins on their faces. Everyone's wearing a college shirt that never wrinkles despite the fact that they've been laying down comfortable for hours. They pour me a drink and pat me back in the ways dads do when they're scared to touch you. A single flower, my favorite flower, will be handed to me, in fact. I'll be stumbling in so much that everyone will make space for me to sit. Welcome, Dana. My chest will feel so warm. We won't use words because they understand me and I understand them. It'll be telepathy in a series of symbols or sounds. First boy I ever loved, I never had to talk to. Just plain or start a half sentence and he'd understand. I wonder if that's what heaven's like.
1: Mercoledì 1° luglio è già partita la nostra selezione. 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
1: Lei invece arriva da New York.
0: All of that. 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

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Ain't no, but I'm keen to bite back. 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

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Back and forth getting boring. Now I don't really like your story. I ain't really trying to kiss you in the morning. Honestly, bro, like, this shit dead, bro. We done. There is no us. Actually, fuck this. Fuck you. 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

0: Only care about my fans and my music. But if you say you love me, you get one chance to prove it. 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If I tell you, say what I meant, like I'm touching for a chest on both shoulders. What are you whispering in my ear?
1: I like to know ya.
2: God Christ, how you move it to them true religion. That's you when I make a rich man make poor decision. When he pretty thing, well him get blurry vision.
0: Even had my stuff, you pay full tuition.
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2: Bullshit.
1: It's about what we see on the TV nowadays,
2: bullshit.
1: What we hear on the radio nowadays. It's all bullshit. Nothing
2: bullshit.
1: Talks about reality.
2: Bling bling hip hop, you know? They talk about money, they talk about girls, you know,
1: bullshit.
2: They talk about clubs, they talk about partying all night, they talk about smoking fat cigars, driving fancy
1: bullshit.
2: Cars. Fuck that shit, man. This is
1: not
2: music.
1: Materialistic shit.
2: We're talking about a cause,
1: music.
2: We're talking about some real shit here.
1: Bullshit.
2: You know what I'm saying?
1: Talking about
2: shit.
1: The truth.
2: There's a lot of MCs out there that work hard, you know? They try to express what they really feel. But there's a lot of other people that are just selling out and making all this money off of hip-hop. But hip-hop is for the streets.

0: 提示我们的根除来到了提起伟大的成绩也没有。
1: The people then turned out in the streets and proclaimed me the president of all the people. Namaste!

Dear, thanks for your letter. Sounds like you're living life the way you wanted, and that makes me smile. No, I hadn't heard to be on Borg retired. Thank God one of us has a finger and a sporting pulse. No records left to collect your complaint. Borg, Brolin and an unknown tennis trainer released something recently. No doubt your contacts in the Stockholm underworld can source that gem. Got back the other day to find the pub on the corner had been burned down. A dark London street story that I won't burden you with now. Determined as I am to write you some life-affirming shit and not drag you on a regular trawl through the night seas to see what crawls. Yeah, I know they cast in their lots to see who can get the old pub's lease and turn it into more luxury flats. Brick by brick, the infiltration has begun. I feel mood enough to take a spray can in hand and step to the boarding, but as yet I can't think of anything witty or on point enough to be up there. Yet the drunkards still own the park. Dee's still there in your old flat making beats and still owns the night. While this street can still shapeshift and make you quicken your pace on a late night return, so I suppose we still have time. But make no mistake, my friend, I'm sure some barricade somewhere has started its calling. I'm so sorry we missed each other when you last came to town. I heard from Ende you sat with her, telling stories for 3 hours as she put some extensions in a client's hair. She told me about Cuba, cigars and sacred drums, of arguments and bars, Dante, the colour of Christ and the only true poet, the South China Seas, remembered Fei Yun, the Buddhist master. How can we obtain truth through words? When she quoted your immature writers plagiarized mature writers still, I was back in a bar in New York, Lower East Side, when you shouted at her. Maybe it was yourself. Maybe I wasn't there. Maybe it slipped down between the years. My memory is exactly that now. But my friend, you definitely have a convert there. If you ever need your hair braided, and I know that's a long shot, then she's your girl. As my man Scratch, or maybe it was Rakim, no Monk, or more probable all of them, as some sage said, you gotta check the new style. I'm assuming you are still running an Old Testament blades to hair ratio, and it hasn't fallen rudely out on you. If that's the scenario, then my sincerest apologies. Saw Mr. Brennan in the Holloway Road yesterday. Walked past with a bag of potatoes on his shoulders. I didn't stop him, he wouldn't have had a clue who the hell I was. He didn't back then, even when we used to spend months sleeping on his sofa, explaining every morning which one of his son's friends we were. I guess that's the price you pay for any more than 6 children around the Holloway Road area. I think of you often, and hope we see each other as soon as is possible. Until such time, may the winds be at your back, the dice be kind, and the gods turn the occasional blind eye. Sincerely yours. Beyond the clouds, beyond the sun.

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Mommy means the boss, the money maker, the man taker, the provider, the low car rider. 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

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She says, hey babe.

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New York City is the place where they said, hey babe, take a walk on the wild side. 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